Okay, so fully admit, I am. I would say I'm a Kenny Chesney super fan, right? By the way, it's Ritter. We all kind of have that one artist or group, I think, that's like our top, right? Could you imagine, though, seeing that artist 100 times? Yeah. Happened with Russell Dickerson just the other day. This is a crazy story I can share with you coming up. Hang on.

He's a ranch hand in a pinch, man. 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Cause she's a gold digger with a quick trigger. A cast iron skillet swinging lid flipper.

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0: 100 times these people have seen Russell Dickerson. Crazy. Anyway, it's Ritter. And Russell Dickerson actually brought those two super fans of his on stage.
1: So I would like to bring to the stage my friends, Brooke and Tori, who are both celebrating over 100 Russell Dickerson concerts tonight.
0: It's so cool. And then he surprised him with custom 100 Club guitars. 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

0: East winds holding steady at 15. The weekend keeps the rain going too, with about 2 inches more likely and highs in the low 70s.
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Okay, I didn't know there was a right or a wrong way to shower. Okay, it's Ritter. One expert, though, apparently says that you should be able to be in and out of a shower in a certain amount of time. No one's doing this. Hang on, we're going to talk about it.

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Okay, I feel like every household has these two people, right? There's the one that takes about a 3-second shower and the other one that showers for 35 minutes, right? Which one are you? Apparently, those 16 minutes is the amount of time that most people spend in the shower. And environmental scientists say that you really only need anywhere from 60 seconds to 3 minutes. 5 if you're washing your hair. But what they're not accounting for is the 10 minutes it takes to get the water to the proper temperature.

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0: What is it about Fridays that just slap in the fall?
1: I
0: can't really. Is it that, you know, you get the weekend and crisp fall air, or is the Friday night lights? I can't quite put it together.

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0: and they pointed out to me that winning central titles is great, but it's not really worth anything when you get bounced in the first round. So this is all I'm saying is, Brewers, don't let me down. Don't let us down.
1: Hello, Jeff Merkey here. My wife Elizabeth and I would like to invite you to the Deerfield Apple Festival. 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
7: Tonight brings cloudy periods with lows in the upper 50s. Tomorrow, look for more clouds than sun, highs in the upper 60s, and east winds near 15. Rain moves in tomorrow night and settles in for the long haul, with close to 2 inches expected, lows near 60, and those east winds holding steady at 15. The weekend keeps the rain going too, with about 2 inches more likely and highs in the low 70s.
8: 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Just like grandma's homemade bread, it's a simple recipe.

What is up, y'all? Happy Friday Eve. I've taken to calling Thursdays that from now on. What do you think? Should we stick with it or should we ditch that one?

What's up, y'all? It's Ritter. Turns out a lot of us are still afraid of the dark. And fellas, you're more likely to be the one sleeping with the lights on. Mm-hmm. Gonna talk about the spooky stats next.

0: Quick enough.
1: All right, y'all. 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It's actual facts, y'all. 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
2: Yeah.
1: And keep a stuffed animal around. 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
3: Skies stay partly cloudy overnight, with lows dropping to the upper 50s. Tomorrow turns mostly cloudy, highs reaching the upper 60s with east winds at 15. Rain moves in tomorrow night, bringing around 2 inches, with lows near 60 and those east winds holding steady at 15. Saturday brings another round of rain, close to 2 inches expected, with highs climbing into the low 70s.
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1: It's Ritter. 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Because I was in a store the other day, and I feel like that's their attitude. 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

Following his shows at the Grand Ole Opry and Stagecoach Festival, see Brian Martin at the Gobbler this Friday. 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
5: Skies stay partly cloudy overnight with lows dropping to the upper 50s. Tomorrow turns mostly cloudy, highs reaching the upper 60s with east winds at 15. Rain moves in tomorrow night, bringing around 2 inches, with lows near 60 and those east winds holding steady at 15. Saturday brings another round of rain, close to 2 inches expected, with highs climbing into the low 70s.
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3: Skies stay partly cloudy overnight, with lows dropping to the upper 50s. Tomorrow turns mostly cloudy, highs reaching the upper 60s with east winds at 15. Rain moves in tomorrow night, bringing around 2 inches, with lows near 60 and those east winds holding steady at 15. Saturday brings another round of rain, close to 2 inches expected, with highs climbing into the low 70s.
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1: He's a ranch hand in a pinch, man. 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'Cause she's a gold digger with a quick trigger. 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
3: Here's the snap. It's a blitz. Allen back to pass, gets rid of it. Looking deep down the middle, wide open is Josh Palmer, who's going to go for a 43-yard touchdown.
2: 97 Rock Bills Radio Network on the call. They defeated the Lions 41-31. Allen threw for 248 yards and three touchdowns. He also had two rushing touchdowns, and James Cook had 21 carries for 135 yards and a touchdown. Rams defensive tackle Aaron Donald was a full participant in practice on Thursday. The team is hopeful that he will play Monday night against the Giants. In baseball, the Astros topped the Royals 6-2 and the Rangers lost to the Red Sox 4-3. Houston now has a one-game lead over Texas for the division, and the White Sox held on 3-1 against the Tigers, moving back into first place with Cleveland.
4: Tonight, skies stay mostly cloudy, with lows dropping to the upper 50s. Today brings increasing clouds and highs near 68, with east winds around 15. Rain moves in tonight, with around an inch and a half expected, and lows in the low 60s as east winds continue at 15. Tomorrow, look for more rain, around 2 inches worth, with highs near 68.
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4: 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It's a blitz. Allen back to pass. Gets rid of it. Looking deep down the middle. Wide open is Josh Palmer, who's going to go for a 43-yard touchdown.
3: 97 Rock Bills Radio Network on the call. They defeated the Lions 41-31. Allen threw for 248 yards and three touchdowns. He also had two rushing touchdowns, and James Cook had 21 carries for 135 yards and a touchdown. Rams defensive tackle Aaron Donald was a full participant in practice on Thursday. The team is hopeful that he will play Monday night against the Giants. In baseball, the Astros topped the Royals 6-2 and the Rangers lost to the Red Sox 4-3. Houston now has a one-game lead over Texas for the division, and the White Sox held on 3-1 against the Tigers, moving back into first place with Cleveland.
5: Tonight, skies stay mostly cloudy, with lows dropping to the upper 50s. Today brings increasing clouds and highs near 68, with east winds around 15. Rain moves in tonight, with around an inch and a half expected, and lows in the low 60s as east winds continue at 15. Tomorrow, look for more rain, around 2 inches worth, with highs near 68.
6: Potato chips, do you have just one or two? 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
1: The Bills and the Lions kicked off week two of the NFL, and Josh Allen put on a show.
2: Here's the snap. It's a blitz. Allen back to pass, gets rid of it. Looking deep down the middle, wide open is Josh Palmer, who's going to go for a 43-yard touchdown.
1: 97 Rock Bills Radio Network on the call. They defeated the Lions 41-31. Allen threw for 248 yards and three touchdowns. He also had two rushing touchdowns, and James Cook had 21 carries for 135 yards and a touchdown. Rams defensive tackle Aaron Donald was a full participant in practice on Thursday. The team is hopeful that he will play Monday night against the Giants. In baseball, the Astros topped the Royals 6-2 and the Rangers lost to the Red Sox 4-3. Houston now has a one-game lead over Texas for the division, and the White Sox held on 3-1 against the Tigers, moving back into first place with Cleveland.
3: Tonight, skies stay mostly cloudy, with lows dropping to the upper 50s. Today brings increasing clouds and highs near 68, with east winds around 15. Rain moves in tonight, with around an inch and a half expected, and lows in the low 60s as east winds continue at 15. Tomorrow, look for more rain, around 2 inches worth, with highs near 68.
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1: From the Fox Sports Studios in Los Angeles, here's Monsi Bolaños.
2: The Bills and the Lions kicked off week two of the NFL, and Josh Allen put on a show.
3: There's the snap. It's a blitz. Allen back to pass, gets rid of it. Looking deep down the middle, wide open is Josh Palmer, who's going to go for a 43-yard touchdown.
2: 97 Rock Bills Radio Network on the call. They defeated the Lions 41-31. Allen threw for 248 yards and three touchdowns. He also had two rushing touchdowns. And James Cook had 21 carries for 135 yards and a touchdown. Rams defensive tackle Aaron Donald was a full participant in practice on Thursday. The team is hopeful that he will play Monday night against the Giants. In baseball, the Astros topped the Royals 6-2 and the Rangers lost to the Red Sox 4-3. Houston now has a one-game lead over Texas for the division, and the White Sox held on 3-1 against the Tigers, moving back into first place with Cleveland.
4: Tonight, skies stay mostly cloudy with lows dropping to the upper 50s. Today brings increasing clouds and highs near 68 with east winds around 15. Rain moves in tonight, with around an inch and a half expected, and lows in the low 60s as east winds continue at 15. Tomorrow, look for more rain, around 2 inches worth, with highs near 68.

Even when you're in the city, we'll put you in a country state of mind. He's a ranch hand in a pinch, man. Hotter than the red on the cattle brand. Cause she's a gold digger with a quick trigger. A cast iron skillet swinging lid flipper.

We'd like you to become a charter member of WBKY. 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
2: The Bills and the Lions kicked off week two of the NFL, and Josh Allen put on a show.
3: Here's the snap. It's a blitz. Allen back to pass, gets rid of it. Looking deep down the middle, wide open is Josh Palmer, who's going to go for a 43-yard touchdown.
2: 97 Rock Bills Radio Network on the call. They defeated the Lions 41-31. Allen threw for 248 yards and three touchdowns. He also had two rushing touchdowns, and James Cook had 21 carries for 135 yards and a touchdown. Rams defensive tackle Aaron Donald was a full participant in practice on Thursday. The team is hopeful that he will play Monday night against the Giants. In baseball, the Astros topped the Royals 6-2 and the Rangers lost to the Red Sox 4-3. Houston now has a one-game lead over Texas for the division, and the White Sox held on 3-1 against the Tigers, moving back into first place with Cleveland.
4: Tonight, skies stay mostly cloudy, with lows dropping to the upper 50s. Today brings increasing clouds and highs near 68, with east winds around 15. Rain moves in tonight, with around an inch and a half expected, and lows in the low 60s as east winds continue at 15. Tomorrow, look for more rain, around 2 inches worth, with highs near 68.
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0: Hey, it's Reed and Chelsea with you. Let's throw something crazy at Chelsea.
1: Okay.
0: Last Monday was Labor Day.
1: I know. You and I were doing the calculation yesterday.
0: You said, do you know this is our first 5 full-day week? And I said that, no, it's the second. And you said, no, last week was a 4-day week. This is the 5.
1: It's wild.
0: So if you just sort of drag in a little bit, it's all good.
1: But in a weird way, the week went fast, didn't it?
0: Well, I agree with you in that, too. I thought that this week it's already Friday. But at the same time, I can't believe last week was just... And that's where life does not happen the same way.
1: Mm.
0: I mean, this past 2 weeks has felt like almost a month.
1: Yeah.
0: And then you have other months that feel like a week.
1: I know.
0: So I feel like, to me... If, again, just all the changes, all the different things going, whether you have kids or not, it's just once you switch gears.
1: The weather has been weird.
0: Absolutely. Fall, football, just your body knows there's been a change.
1: Yeah.
0: Post-Labor
1: Day. It's true.
0: Day.

0: reading Chelsea along with you. Chelsea, we got this from coworker Steph.
1: Yeah, it's National Truck Drivers Week, Reed.
0: Yeah, it's all the truck drivers out there working hard. My great uncle Len was a truck driver for a number of years. He loved it. And he also got the best gas mileage of anyone at the company. And he would have...
1: Why does that not surprise me?
0: He would have the, you know, like the manager ask, you know, how are you...
1: doing this?
0: And he said, I drive it like it's my own.
1: Yeah.
0: Which did not make the other truckers look good.
1: But it's literally, if you think about everything you do, I mean, the gas you put in your car, it's from a truck driver, you know?
0: I was reading...
1: Your groceries, it's just everything, your clothes.
0: It might have been from Steph. It was just showing the percent of communities in this country.
1: Oh, yes.
0: That get everything delivered by semi. All of the goods to a community is by semi.
1: I will look it up and we'll talk about it later.
0: Okay, we'll do that later.
1: Because it's good stats.
0: Well, you and I were going underneath the bridge of an interstate and it was just semi, semi, semi, semi.
1: So much
0: stuff.
1: Like,
0: that's America.
1: Yep.

0: Reed and Chelsea with you. If you're going to be doing any high school football stuff, it's been an interesting thing across the state. You had some games that got moved to yesterday.
1: Yeah.
0: You got some games that are earlier tonight with the weather. If you are going to the Badger game, you can expect a lot of rain tomorrow.
1: Mm-hmm.
0: Might be like 2 inches of rain in Madison.
1: Yes, well.
0: If you're planning any outdoor stuff tomorrow, and not going to be easy.
1: Mm.
0: But I always love these fall weekends, but
1: if it's rainy, it's not.
0: If it's just pouring rain.
1: I know some pumpkin patches are opening this weekend, too.
0: Yeah, and I hope that they can have a nice fall and a great season, and people can go support them.
1: Which, driving around, all of a sudden, you know, the roadside stands have pumpkins.
0: Mm-hmm.
1: Just all of a sudden, so that's pretty cool.
0: Yeah, it's going to be Halloween here before we know it.
1: I know.
0: So, to me, let's enjoy it, and I love this time of the year. Rain's good for everything, but mm-hmm. at the same time, I'm also, we've had enough of this rain, I think.
1: Yeah.
0: But isn't that how we are as humans? You know, you've got where it was so dry and we needed rain so bad.
1: Yes.
0: Now we've got that. We're like, okay. But I'll tell you this. My son and I were checking that rain gauge. Every time it rains, he's into it. Start him young.
1: Your son? You confuse people when you say that.
0: Our son? Chelsea and I are married. But I'm teaching him young. It's like, hey, you know, let's,
1: oh my gosh.
0: He's like, yeah, we got to check that rain gauge.
1: Okay.

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Yep, your ears aren't deceiving you. We are playing more music. A whole lot more.

look so pretty when the makeup on. You should hear her talking to her mama on the phone. I love it when she raps.

0: enough. That's Chelsea Reed. Chelsea, we have got a new wildcat species. A Bolivian man's supposed house cat turned out to be a wildcat. Scientists are thinking they hadn't seen it. I don't know if they had ever seen it. Genetic analysis indicates its lineage separated from related tiger cats about 1.4 million years ago. This was his house cat.
1: Researchers, and he just probably took it into the vet for just a standard thing.
0: Researchers have described it as the first entirely new cat species discovered in over 100 years.
1: That's wild.
0: Excluding reclassifications of previously recognized cats. So it inhabits Bolivia's, I think it's Andean forests, I say it. Okay. Population size and much of its behavior remains unknown.

0: This is just from this guy's pet cat.
1: So then are you like, I can't have this cat as a pet? I mean, well, where are we at on that scale there?
0: I don't think it's a, I mean, it's separated from tigers 1.5 million years ago. So I don't know that it's a danger. But how has this stuff happened?
1: I don't know.
0: I mean, he's got himself a one of a kind.
1: So do you.
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1: We start off with limited sunshine this morning, highs climbing into the upper 60s and east winds near 15. Tonight, rain moves in, an inch to an inch and a half expected, with a thunderstorm or two possible and lows near 61, winds holding steady out of the east near 15. Then tomorrow, another round of rain arrives, this time totaling around 2 inches, with temperatures again reaching the upper 60s.
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0: country music news. Chelsea, talk about Riley Green and that signature mustache.
1: Oh, can't wait to see that mustache on The Voice.
0: Now, you're not a big mustache person, people can pull it off.
1: And Riley is one of them, Reed.
0: So how do you come up with this accidental shaving experience?
1: Oh, yes. Let's talk about it. Just like Ella Langley's bangs. I want to hear about this.
0: So fans now bring real and fake mustaches to a show.
1: Yes.
0: And he thinks the mustache and cowboy hat could help him stand out and attract country contestants as a new coach.
1: Yes.
0: On season 30 of The Voice. But yeah, he kind of an accidental shaving experiment. And, you know, if it works now, so.
1: Oh, gosh.
0: But this is the thing, too. Like, he has kind of the facial hair on the side. It's not clean shave, straight mustache, like an Alan Jackson.
1: Right.
0: You know, so there are different ways that you can do that.
1: Reed, please talk about your shaving experiment.
0: I like to bug Chels. Yeah,
1: Reed had a goatee for the longest time.
0: I did, yep. Yep.
1: And he ruined some great pictures. Thank you.
0: But what I like to do is, what do they call it? Right below the bottom lip, there's a name for it. Soul patch?
1: Yeah.
0: Sometimes I won't shave everything but that. Mm-hmm. And I'll just walk around and see when Chels notices. And she notices within 2 seconds. I never get one past her. So Chelsea does not like facial hair on me. Sounds like the mustache works for Riley Green, though.

0: Hey, it's Chelsea. He's Reed. Reed, talking about National Truck Driving Week, which is this week. We have around 3.5 million professional truck drivers work in the U.S. And Reed, we were talking earlier about what percentage of communities solely depend on trucks for freight into their community. Do you have a guess? What percent?
1: Well, I thought Steph had sent it and it was something like 80.
0: Yeah.
1: Or 81.
0: It's 80. Which is wild.
1: That's the only way they get their stuff is through semis. Not by boat, not by plane, not by any of that.
0: Right. But then what percentage of the nation's freight is moved just by trucks? 72%.
1: Wow.
0: So there are other ways of things getting around, whether it's train, plane,
1: automobile.
0: No, you can't say automobile. Boat.
1: Something my dad taught me with truckers is if they're trying to, let's say they're in the right hand lane, they need to get to the middle lane. They need to move over.
0: Yeah.
1: What you'll do if you're in that middle lane is you back off.
0: Yep.
1: And then you turn your lights off and on. And that signals to them they're clear. And what they'll do then is they'll kind of tap their brakes and flick the lights at you just to say thank you.
0: I didn't know that.
1: I've never seen anyone else do it but my dad. And every time the truckers do the thank you little blink of the lights thing. Every time.
0: Wow,
1: I never learned that in school. I never seen anyone else do it. And my dad taught me that. And I've been with him.
0: What would the driver's ad say about that?
1: Well, what you're doing is you're letting them know you're clear. Because they can't tell with that. Wow. With the haul. They can't tell. So you let them know you've got room. You can merge.
0: Okay.
1: Watch. And every time they will flash the lights as a thank you.
0: What if there was an accident?
1: Don't have it be an accident.
0: Oh, okay.
1: If you give them the lights off, light on, you better be out of their way. Because they're coming.
0: Okay.
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0: Breed and Chelsea with you, looking ahead to our weekend. Got some Badger duties tomorrow morning. Then we'll watch the game. Mm-hmm. Little birthday party action tomorrow afternoon.
1: That's
0: and
1: right.
0: Sunday is looking like just kind of...
1: What is it?
0: Rest and relax?
1: Well, I think you're...
0: New and Packer kickoff?
1: Yes. Might do some outdoor stuff.
0: Yeah, I got a little outdoor work to do. It sounds like Chelsea's dad's going to help us with that and...
1: Volunteer.
0: I think this afternoon... I think Sunday afternoon. I didn't volunteer. That was you.
1: Okay.
0: By the way, shout out to Chelsea's mom for the banana bread. Excellent.
1: Oh,
0: although, if she's listening, your grandson likes walnuts, just not in banana bread.
1: Oh, okay.
0: He's a finicky guy. He is. But Sunday, I think we're going to just kind of relax and maybe watch a little Packer football.
1: It's a noon kick, right?
0: It's a noon kick.
1: All right.
0: Not the 3:25 that Chelsea likes.
1: Yes.
0: But you do get your afternoon. When that 3:25 ends at like 6, you're kind of like, well, that's the night.
1: I know.
0: So when it's done at about 3:30, you still
1: that's
0: got
1: good.
0: The rest of your afternoon. It's not bad. It's not bad. I was thinking maybe you and I would try and do a little... I would love to get in the pontoon a couple more times. But with the rain and all that, it's...
1: I know.
0: So if we get a nice sunny afternoon, maybe next week we'll have to take advantage. I have not looked at the weather. But this rain's got to be stopping at some point.

0: She's Chelsea. I'm Reed. Hope you are doing great. All right, Chelsea. So we've kind of talked about how this week maybe went by fast, but it also seems slow. And I've got this retired neurosurgeon that I was reading about from the Huffington Post. And it says repetitive routines can make past days blur together, creating a feeling of time compression. So when you talk about the days are long, but the years go by fast.
1: Yes.
0: So what his suggestion is, if you want to slow time down, this is, by the way, why a week vacation can feel so much longer than a week at home.
1: Because it's you're not stuck in the same pattern, right?
0: You don't even know where your toothbrush is.
1: Yep.
0: So everything, and that also can be why a trip can be exhausting.
1: Yep.
0: So his suggestion is add novelty to your life. A new recipe, a hobby, go to a restaurant you never been to before, go home a different route. It's going to create more distinct memories. Just depends on how much you want to slow your life down. How much slower do you want to do it?
1: Whoa.
0: Experts also recommend being present and prioritizing social experiences. Okay. The idea concerns how full life feels in retrospect, not literally slowing time.
1: Right, right.
0: But it just makes your brain.
1: Oh, okay. Like do something new.
0: But what I hear is you got to think more.
1: Yeah.
0: And sometimes.
1: I don't want to.
0: Today, I just want to get to the weekend. You know, a little autopilot sometimes.
1: Sure.

0: something new.
1: But what experience. What I hear is you got to think more.
0: Yeah.
1: And sometimes
0: I don't want to.
1: Today I don't. I just want to get to the weekend. You know, a little autopilot sometimes.
0: Sure.

0: She's Chelsea. I'm Reed. Ah, Chelsea, we're kind of on a little bit of a theme here. So 17.5.
1: Oh, my.
0: Almost 1 in 5 of Midwestern adults report frequent fatigue.
1: Oh,
0: which
1: man.
0: Is above the northeast and west of the United States. So in the Midwest, we're a little more fatigued than normal. Okay. A CDC report based on a survey finds nearly 3 in 4 adults felt very tired or exhausted at least some days.
1: Absolutely.
0: In the past 3 months. Now, our past 3 months are the summer months where we all go hard.
1: It's true. So maybe that has something to do with it.
0: Could be. About 1 in 6 reported fatigue most days or every day. Women and adults ages 18 to 34 reported it most often. Now, we don't know why or if Americans are getting more tired over time. But if you're tired, you are not alone. I don't know if that helps you
1: feel
0: less tired.
1: No, it doesn't.
0: But it's nice to know you're not alone.
1: Why did you say we were a little bit on a theme?
0: I think we've just been talking about just the grind.
1: Oh.
0: Labor Day feeling like it was longer than last Monday.
1: Mm.
0: If things are going fast or slow.
1: Yes.
0: So I thought a little bit of a thematic part to some of this.
1: Okay.
0: Just get some extra sleep on the weekends. I know they say, oh, you shouldn't try and catch up on the weekends. Nonsense.
1: Catch up. Our kids now, they're like, we can just sleep in. I was like, yes, that's the vibe. Oh, come on.
0: First time ever, Grant said it after school that first week. He's like, we get to sleep in? I mean, never in 5 years. Never did I think I'd see the day.

0: Great Chelsea with you. Chelsea came out of the bedroom in a nice Badger quarter zip, so I went back in and got my Badger quarter zip. So we are matching today for the Badger game tomorrow.
1: We will take a picture and post it on social.
0: Chelsea,
1: it's kind of funny.
0: Said, this is too much. And I said,
1: never has Reed ever tried to match me. And I said, does this mean you're going to be on my team today? Does this mean you're not going to be feisty?
0: And I said, always. Always on your team.
1: We'll see.
0: We look good. Badgers, Eastern Michigan, Penn State next week in Happy Valley's the real test.
1: Okay.
0: But yeah, I've never tried to match Chelsea. More to bugger than anything. But she got me this nice.
1: I literally laughed out loud. It was
0: this
1: hilarious.
0: A thrift store find?
1: Absolutely.
0: This is a nice.
1: So was mine.
0: These are nice quarter zips.
1: Yeah, if you're looking for Badger gear, whatever, look at the thrift stores, Packer stuff, Brewer stuff.
0: As I'm getting older,
1: it's not too late to jump on the Brewers bandwagon. Hopefully, you're already on it.
0: As I'm getting older, I'm kind of, I don't want the hood.
1: I don't want the hood either.
0: I feel like, you know, as high schooler, you know, that's fun. But
1: oh,
0: as I'm an adult, it's like I don't.
1: You want to look professional.
0: I just, yeah, it's nice to, yeah.
1: Okay.
0: A quarter zip looks nice in many settings.
1: Mm.
0: A hoodie, you look relaxed. And some settings, you want to look relaxed. But the quarter zip is okay in any setting. It's very nice.
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6: We start off with limited sunshine this morning, highs climbing into the upper 60s and east winds near 15. Tonight, rain moves in, an inch to an inch and a half expected with a thunderstorm or two possible and lows near 61, winds holding steady out of the east near 15. Then tomorrow, another round of rain arrives, this time totaling around 2 inches, with temperatures again reaching the upper 60s.
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0: Hey, it's Reed and Chelsea Magnum. Reed, how do you think sharing a last name as a married couple affects your marriage and the divorce rate?
1: I've never thought of this before. Most people share their last name.
0: Mm-hmm. Although it is becoming a thing where couples don't take the same last
1: name. Are you going to tell me that if you don't share your last name, you have a better chance staying together?
0: No. The opposite.
1: Worse. See, but so many people, how do they really study this? Because so many people share their name. I feel like this is skewed.
0: Oh, you think so?
1: Well, what percent? You probably doesn't say.
0: Okay. Just, can I go?
1: Go
0: and
1: ahead.
0: You chime in. So, this is from the New York Post. And married couples with different surnames call it quits at 50% higher rate and make it an average of just 8 to 10 years before filing for divorce. Whereas on the flip side, the same last name, about 12 years before divorce on average. So you could think, is there really a difference between 10 to 12 years?
1: But I do wonder if you can argue that what you have is people that, and this, for those of you who do not share your surname, don't take this the wrong way.
0: Right.
1: But are you, I don't want to say not as committed. I don't want to say that.
0: No.
1: But are you sort of like, I'm going to do my thing. And like, you're going to do your thing.
0: You want to be your own person.
1: Which, again, I don't think there's anything wrong with that. But are you sort of like, do you just end up sort of going your separate ways eventually because you go into it with that mindset?
0: I don't know.
1: I see a lot of people go, they'll go their maiden name hyphen.
0: Yeah.
1: But, yeah, most people have the same name. So it's like you have such a larger sample, I feel like, than the smaller sample that doesn't.
0: That's a very good point, Breed.
1: But 50% more is still.
0: This article says couples who hold more things in common are more likely to take that team first approach to marriage life.
1: So it's kind of what I was saying.
0: So, yeah, I see that.
1: I just don't want anyone who hasn't done that to be like, you don't have to be.
0: No, and every situation is different. That's not to say that that's, you know, the vibe in your marriage.

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1: Well, some of them are
0: $9.96 or something.
1: They're putting cocoa back in it. And we're all like, yay. Right. And you see those prices, you're like, oh. So, Chelsea, what if you don't want to do candy? What if it's too expensive? What are some of the
0: fruit snacks?
1: Favorite non... Is that candy?
0: No.
1: Fruit snack's not candy. You ever looked at the nutritional value of a fruit snack?
0: All right.
1: So coming up, Chelsea, some of the non-candy favorites you could hand out to be a favorite around the neighborhood.
0: Okay.
1: So we'll talk about that coming up.
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1: 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A whole lot more.

0: Chelsea, I'm Reed. Chelsea, if you want to be the favorite in your neighborhood this Halloween and you don't want to give out candy, here are some ideas for you.
1: Okay.
0: Side note, you don't always want to be the favorite because all the kids will start coming your way.
1: Sure.
0: And it's really nice, but after like the 35th person, you might be like...
1: Ring the doorbell. You're like, I've...
0: Shut those lights off. Yep. Yahoo Shopping suggests a number of candy-free Halloween options.
1: Okay.
0: Squishy toys is number one. I've never held a squishy toy. Are they really that great? Fidget toys, stickers. Depending on the age group, our kids
1: like
0: would so much prefer a sticker over a candy bar.
1: It's true.
0: Temporary tattoos, they love those.
1: Oh, they love those too.
0: Bubbles, they love those. Pencils and erasers.
1: So this is when you say not candy. This is non-eating items.
0: Well, again, I contend fruit snacks are candy.
1: Okay, all right.
0: I mean, what are you giving out? Apples? Like what other food?
1: Anywho, Reed.
0: Glow sticks and bracelets. Light up rings. Mm. Recommended for older children.
1: Yeah.
0: It's not on here, but what not to give families? Kazoos. The last day of summer school, they gave out the kids kazoos. And that night I said, Chels, I think they're getting back at us for the whole summer. Because there's only one reason why you send kids out with kazoos into the fall. And that is just to give the parents a little bit of a... Paybacks, you know what?

0: Hey, it's Reed Chelsea with you. I throw something crazy at you, Chelsea.
1: Okay.
0: Last Monday was Labor Day.
1: I know. You and I were doing the calculation yesterday.
0: You said, do you know this is our first 5 full-day week? And I said that, no, it's the second. And you said, no, last week was a 4-day week. This is the 5.
1: It's wild.
0: So what? If you're just sort of dragging a little bit, it's all good.
1: But in a weird way, the week went fast, didn't it?
0: Well, I agree with you in that, too. I thought that this week, it's already Friday. But at the same time, I can't believe last week was just... And that's where life does not happen the same way.
1: Mm.
0: I mean, this past 2 weeks has felt like almost a month.
1: Yeah.
0: And then you have other months that feel like a week.
1: I know.
0: So I feel like, to me... If, again, just all the changes, all the different things going, whether you have kids or not, it's just once you switch gears.
1: The weather has been weird.
0: Absolutely. Fall, football, just your body knows there's been a change.
1: Yeah.
0: Post-Labor
1: Day. It's true.
0: Day.

0: country music news, Chels.
1: Reed, let's talk about Jelly Roll. He recently did an interview, and I want to talk about what he said. He just kind of talked about his relationship with God, and he said, quote, "If God tells me to go work at a homeless shelter in, you know, wherever, he said, I'm out of here. Y'all will never see me again," end quote. So he just kind of went on to say, you know, he's done everything. God's helped him do it. He's won a Grammy, AMA, CMA. He's a member of the Grand Ole Opry. And I think he just, you know, trusts in God's plan. But I hope we will see Jelly Roll and hear his music for a long time to come.
0: Yeah, I think him, you know, spreading the good word through his music.
1: Yes.
0: And through his acceptance speeches, Reed. And all of it. And it's been really interesting with him and the Bunny XO divorce.
1: Yes.
0: Because, and then he had, you know, the comments he did with the, you know, late night deal and those jokes that didn't land for some people.
1: Mm-hmm.
0: But I think it's hard to look at Jelly Roll, however you feel, and be like, he seems like a really good dude.
1: Yeah.
0: You know, he seems like a really genuine guy.
1: Mm-hmm.
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1: We start off with limited sunshine this morning, highs climbing into the upper 60s and east winds near 15. Tonight, rain moves in, an inch to an inch and a half expected, with a thunderstorm or two possible and lows near 61, winds holding steady out of the east near 15. Then tomorrow, another round of rain arrives, this time totaling around 2 inches, with temperatures again reaching the upper 60s.
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0: reading Chelsea along with you. Chelsea, we got this from coworker Steph.
1: Yeah, it's National Truck Drivers Week, Freed.
0: Yeah, it's all the truck drivers out there working hard. My great uncle Len was a truck driver for a number of years. He loved it. And he also got the best gas mileage of anyone at the company. And he would have...
1: Why does that not surprise me?
0: He would have the, you know, like the manager ask, you know, how are you...
1: doing this?
0: And he said, I drive it like it's my own.
1: Yeah.
0: Which did not make the other truckers look good.
1: But it's literally, if you think about everything you do, I mean, the gas you put in your car, it's from a truck driver, you know?
0: I was reading...
1: Your groceries, it's just everything, your clothes.
0: It might have been from Steph. It was just showing the percent of communities in this country.
1: Oh, yes.
0: That get everything delivered by semi. All of the goods to a community is by semi.
1: I will look it up and we'll talk about it later.
0: Okay, we'll do that later.
1: Because it's good stats.
0: Well, you and I were going underneath the bridge of an interstate and it was just semi, semi, semi, semi.
1: So much stuff.
0: Like, that's America.
1: Yep.

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0: Braden Chelsea with you. If you're going to be doing any high school football stuff, it's been an interesting thing across the state. You had some games that got moved to yesterday.
1: Yeah.
0: You got some games that are earlier tonight with the weather. If you are going to the Badger game, you can expect a lot of rain tomorrow.
1: Mm-hmm.
0: Might be like 2 inches of rain in Madison.
1: Yes, well.
0: If you're planning any outdoor stuff tomorrow, and not going to be easy.
1: Mm.
0: But I always love these fall weekends, but...
1: But if it's rainy, it's not.
0: If it's just pouring rain.
1: I know some pumpkin patches are opening this weekend, too.
0: Yeah, and I hope that they can have a nice fall and a great season, and people can go support them.
1: Which, driving around, all of a sudden, you know, the roadside stands have pumpkins.
0: Mm-hmm.
1: Just all of a sudden, so that's pretty cool.
0: Yeah, it's going to be Halloween here before we know it.
1: I know.
0: So, to me, let's enjoy it, and... I love this time of the year. Rain's good for everything, but at the same time, I'm also, we've had enough of this rain, I think.
1: Yeah.
0: But isn't that how we are as humans? You know, you've got where it was so dry and we needed rain so bad.
1: Yes.
0: Now we've got that. We're like, okay. But I'll tell you this, my son and I were checking that rain gauge. Every time it rains, he's into it. Start him young.
1: Your son, you confuse people when you say that.
0: Our son, Chelsea and I are married. But I'm teaching him young. It's like, hey, you know,
1: let's
0: he's like, Dad, we got to check that rain gauge.
1: Okay.
2: Millions of dollars in Medicaid fraud.
3: Medicaid fraud, improper payments, and money laundering.
4: Two women are accused of defrauding Wisconsin Medicaid.
2: Millions of dollars in property tax increases.
5: A hike in property taxes.
6: Property taxes statewide saw the largest increase in more than 3 decades.
2: That's Democrat David Crowley's plan. Crowley and the Democrats seem more interested in raising taxes to fund fraud than fight fraud. Crowley raised property taxes in Milwaukee County.
7: Crowley recommends increasing the property tax levy.
2: David Crowley even wants to expand the fraud-ridden state Medicaid program.
8: Are you in favor of expanding Medicaid?
9: Oh, absolutely.
2: The David Crowley plan. 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
4: Grand spanking new just for you.

0: That's Chelsea Reed. Chelsea, we have got a new wildcat species. A Bolivian man's supposed house cat turned out to be a wildcat. Scientists are thinking they hadn't seen it. I don't know if they had ever seen it. Genetic analysis indicates its lineage separated from related tiger cats about 1.4 million years ago. This was his house cat.
1: Researchers, and he just probably took it into the vet for just a standard thing.
0: Researchers have described it as the first entirely new cat species discovered in over 100 years.
1: That's wild.
0: Excluding reclassifications of previously recognized cats. So it inhabits Bolivian's, I think it's Andean forests, I say. Its population size and much of its behavior remains unknown. And this is just from this guy's pet cat.
1: So then are you like, I can't have this cat as a pet? I mean, well, where are we at on that scale there?
0: I don't think it's a, I mean, it's separated from tigers 1.5 million years ago. So I don't know that it's a danger. But how does this stuff happen?
1: I don't know.
0: I mean, he's got himself a one of a kind.
1: So do you.

0: Hey, Chelsea, he's Reed. Reed, talking about National Truck Driving Week, which is this week, we have around 3.5 million professional truck drivers work in the U.S. And Reed, we were talking earlier about what percentage of communities solely depend on trucks for freight into their community. Do you have a guess what percent?
1: Well, I thought Steph had sent it and it was something like 80.
0: Yeah.
1: Or 81.
0: It's 80. Which is wild.
1: That's the only way they get their stuff is through semis. Not by boat, not by plane, not by any of that.
0: Right. But then what percentage of the nation's freight is moved just by trucks? 72%.
1: Wow.
0: So there are other ways of things getting around, whether it's train, plane,
1: automobile.
0: No, you can't say automobile. Boat.
1: Something my dad taught me with truckers is if they're trying to, let's say they're in the right-hand lane, they need to get to the middle lane. They need to move over.
0: Yeah.
1: What you'll do if you're in that middle lane is you back off.
0: Yep.
1: And then you turn your lights off and on. And that signals to them they're clear. And what they'll do then is they'll kind of tap their brakes and flick the lights at you just to say thank you.
0: I didn't know that.
1: I've never seen anyone else do it but my dad. And every time the truckers do the thank you little blink of the lights thing. Every time.
0: Wow,
1: I never learned that in school. I never seen anyone else do it. And my dad taught me that. And I've been with him.
0: What would the driver's ad say about that?
1: Well, what you're doing is you're letting them know you're clear. Because they can't tell with that, with the haul. They can't tell. So you let them know you've got room. You can merge.
0: Okay.
1: Watch. And every time they will flash the lights as a thank you.
0: What if there was an accident?
1: Don't have it be an accident.
0: Oh, okay.
1: If you give them the lights off, light on, you better be out of their way. Because they're coming.
0: Okay.

0: Reed and Chelsea with you, looking ahead to our weekend. Got some Badger duties tomorrow morning. Then we'll watch the game. Mm-hmm. Little birthday party action tomorrow afternoon.
1: That's
0: and
1: right.
0: Sunday is looking like just kind of...
1: What is it?
0: Rest and relax?
1: Well, I think you're...
0: Noon Packer kickoff?
1: Yes. Might do some outdoor stuff.
0: Yeah, I got a little outdoor work to do. It sounds like Chelsea's dad's going to help us with that and...
1: Volunteer.
0: I think this afternoon... I think Sunday afternoon... I didn't volunteer. That was you.
1: Okay.
0: By the way, shout out to Chelsea's mom for the banana bread. Excellent.
1: Oh,
0: although, if she's listening, your grandson likes walnuts, just not in banana bread.
1: Oh, okay.
0: He's a finicky guy. He is. But Sunday, I think we're going to just kind of relax and maybe watch a little Packer football.
1: It's a noon kick, right?
0: It's a noon kick.
1: All right.
0: Not the 3:25 that Chelsea likes.
1: Yes.
0: But you do get your afternoon. When that 3:25 ends at like 6, you're kind of like, well, that's the night.
1: I know.
0: So when it's done at about 3:30, you still got the rest of your afternoon. It's not bad. I was thinking maybe you and I would try and do a little... I would love to get in the pontoon a couple more times. But with the rain and all that, it's...
1: I know.
0: So if we get a nice sunny afternoon, maybe next week we'll have to take advantage. I have not looked at the weather. But this rain's got to be stopping at some point.

0: She's Chelsea. I'm Reed. Hope you are doing great. All right, Chelsea. So we've kind of talked about how this week maybe went by fast, but it also seems slow. And yeah. I've got this retired neurosurgeon that I was reading about from the Huffington Post. And it says repetitive routines can make past days blur together, creating a feeling of time compression. So when you talk about the days are long, but the years go by fast.
1: Yes.
0: So what his suggestion is, if you want to slow time down, this is, by the way, why a week vacation can feel so much longer than a week at home.
1: Because it's you're not stuck in the same pattern, right?
0: You don't even know where your toothbrush is.
1: Yep.
0: So everything, and that also can be why a trip can be exhausting.
1: Yep.
0: So his suggestion is add novelty to your life. A new recipe, a hobby, go to a restaurant you never been to before, go home a different route. It's going to create more distinct memories. Just depends on how much you want to slow your life down. How much slower do you want to do it?
1: Whoa.
0: Experts also recommend being present and prioritizing social experiences. Okay. The idea concerns how full life feels in retrospect, not literally slowing time.
1: Right.
0: But it just makes your brain.
1: Oh, okay. Like do something new.
0: But what I hear is you got to think more.
1: Yeah.
0: And sometimes.
1: I don't want to.
0: Today, I just want to get to the weekend. You know, a little autopilot sometimes.
1: Sure.

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4: We start off with limited sunshine this morning, highs climbing into the upper 60s and east winds near 15. Tonight, rain moves in, an inch to an inch and a half expected, with a thunderstorm or two possible and lows near 61, winds holding steady out of the east near 15. Then tomorrow, another round of rain arrives, this time totaling around 2 inches, with temperatures again reaching the upper 60s.

0: She's Chelsea. I'm Reed. Ah, Chelsea, we're kind of on a little bit of a theme here. So 17.5.
1: Oh, my.
0: Almost one in five of Midwestern adults report frequent fatigue.
1: Oh,
0: which
1: man.
0: Is above the northeast and west of the United States. So in the Midwest, we're a little more fatigued than normal. Okay. A CDC report based on a survey finds nearly 3 in 4 adults felt very tired or exhausted at least some days.
1: Absolutely.
0: In the past 3 months. Now, our past 3 months are the summer months where we all go hard.
1: It's true. So maybe that has something to do with it.
0: Could be. About 1 in 6 reported fatigue most days or every day. Women and adults ages 18 to 34 reported it most often. Now, we don't know why or if Americans are getting more tired over time. But if you're tired, you are not alone. I don't know if that helps you feel less tired.
1: No, it doesn't.
0: But it's nice to know you're not
1: alone. Why did you say we were a little bit on a theme?
0: I think we've just been talking about just the grind.
1: Oh.
0: Labor Day feeling like it was longer than last Monday.
1: Mm.
0: If things are going fast or slow.
1: Yes.
0: So I thought a little bit of a thematic part to some of this.
1: Okay.
0: Just get some extra sleep on the weekends. I know they say, oh, you shouldn't try and catch up on the weekends. Nonsense.
1: Catch up. Our kids now, they're like, we can just sleep in. I was like, yes, that's the vibe. Oh, come on.
0: First time ever Grant said it after school that first week. He's like, we get to sleep in. I mean, never in 5 years. Never did I think I'd see the day.

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0: Country music news, Chelsea, another day, and more Ella Langley news. Dandelion.
1: Oh, let's go.
0: Dandelion's become the first album by a woman this decade to produce 4 top 10 hits on Billboard's country airplay chart. Loving Life Again, great song.
1: It is.
0: When she came out with that one, I was like, okay, yeah, she's definitely...
1: Oh, yeah.
0: Not that I wouldn't with Choosing Texas or Be Her, but I...
1: You're just asking yourself, does she have it?
0: Well, not does she have it, but that's a different style of song.
1: Yep.
0: And I was like, oh, if she can do these. Mm-hmm. So Loving Life Again reaches number 8, followed by the chart toppers Choosing Texas, Be Her, and I Can't Love You Anymore with Morgan Wallen. The last woman to accomplish that album milestone was Kelsea Ballerini with The First Time. 4 hits reached the top 10 during the 2015 through 2017 run.
1: Ah.
0: So yeah, Ella is, you know, 4 top 10s from one album.
1: She's something.
0: But I will say this, and this is not a shot at like Sam Hunt, but he came out really fast.
1: Yep.
0: And then, you know, it's, but he had nowhere to go. He definitely has. Like, Luke Combs is just maintained.
1: Yep.
0: Morgan Wallen has more than maintained. Morgan Wallen's, like, somehow gaining momentum.
1: Yeah.
0: And I don't know how that's possible, because when we saw him a couple of years ago, he was at the top.
1: I know.
0: And he's still seeming to.
1: Oh, yeah.
0: But Ella Langley, Chelsea said, her concert performance is out incredible.
1: Yes.
0: And, yeah, so first this decade to do it as a woman from one album.

0: bring Chelsea with you. Chelsea came out of the bedroom in a nice Badger quarter zip, so I went back in and got my Badger quarter zip. So we are matching today for the Badger game tomorrow.
1: We will take a picture and post it on social.
0: Chelsea,
1: it's kind of funny,
0: said this is too much, and I said,
1: never has Reed ever tried to match me. And I said, does this mean you're going to be on my team today? Does this mean you're not going to be feisty?
0: And I said, always. Always on your team.
1: We'll see.
0: We look good. Badgers, Eastern Michigan, Penn State next week in Happy Valley's the real test.
1: Okay.
0: But yeah, I've never tried to match Chelsea. More to bugger than anything. But she got this nice...
1: I literally laughed out loud.
0: Was
1: this hilarious?
0: A thrift store find?
1: Absolutely.
0: This is a nice...
1: So was mine.
0: These are nice quarter zips.
1: Yeah, if you're looking for Badger gear, whatever, look at the thrift stores. Packer stuff, Brewer stuff.
0: As I'm getting older...
1: It's not too late to jump on the Brewer's bandwagon. Hopefully you're already on it.
0: As I'm getting older, I'm kind of... I don't want the hood.
1: I don't want the hood either.
0: I feel like, you know, as high schooler, you know, that's fun. But as I'm an adult, it's like, I don't...
1: You want to look professional.
0: I just... Yeah, it's nice to... Yeah.
1: Okay.
0: A quarter zip looks nice in many settings.
1: Mm.
0: A hoodie, you look relaxed. In some settings, you want to look relaxed. But the quarter zip is okay in any setting. It's very nice.
1: Okay.

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0: Hey, it's Reed and Chelsea Magnum. Reed, how do you think sharing a last name as a married couple affects your marriage and the divorce rate?
1: I've never thought of this before. Most people share their last name.
0: Mm-hmm. Although it is becoming a thing where couples don't take the same last
1: name. Are you going to tell me that if you don't share your last name, you have a better chance staying together?
0: No. The opposite. Worse.
1: See, but so many people, how do they really study this? Because so many people share their name. I feel like this is skewed.
0: Oh, you think so?
1: Well, what percent? You probably doesn't say.
0: Okay. Just, can I go?
1: Go ahead.
0: And you chime in. So this is from the New York Post, and married couples with different surnames call it quits at 50% higher rate and make it an average of just 8 to 10 years before filing for divorce. Whereas on the flip side, the same last name, about 12 years before a divorce on average. So you could think, is there really a difference between
1: well, I wonder, 10 to 12 years? But I do wonder if you can argue that what you have is people that, and this, for those of you who do not share your surname, don't take this the wrong way.
0: Right.
1: But are you, I don't want to say not as committed. I don't want to say that.
0: No.
1: But are you sort of like, I'm going to do my thing. And like, you're going to do your thing.
0: You want to be your own person.
1: Which, again, I don't think there's anything wrong with that. But are you sort of like, do you just end up sort of going your separate ways eventually because you go into it with that mindset?
0: I don't know.
1: I see a lot of people go, they'll go their name hyphen.
0: Yeah.
1: But, yeah, most people have the same name. So it's like you have such a larger sample, I feel like, than the smaller sample that doesn't.
0: That's a very good point, Reed.
1: But 50% more is still...
0: This article says couples who hold more things in common are more likely to take that team first approach to marriage life.
1: So it's kind of what I was saying.
0: So, yeah, I see that.
1: I just don't want anyone who hasn't done that to be like, you don't have to be...
0: No, and every situation is different. That's not to say that that's, you know, the vibe in your marriage.

0: Braden Chelsea, along with you. September 18th, let's have our first conversation about Halloween candy.
1: Oh, yes. Saw it out in full force the other day when I was in the store. And I tell you what, those prices. Woo.
0: Chocolate hasn't been cheap in a long time.
1: It's like, I saw this like mixed bag thing. Like mixed bag, you know, just $10.
0: Well, some of them are
1: $9.96 or something.
0: They're putting cocoa back in it. And we're all like, yay. Right. And you see those prices, you're like, oh. So, Chels, what if you don't want to do candy? What if it's too expensive? What are some of the...
1: fruit snacks.
0: Favorite non... is that candy?
1: No.
0: Fruit snack's not candy. You ever looked at the nutritional value of a fruit snack?
1: All right.
0: So, coming up, Chels, some of the non-candy favorites you could hand out to be a favorite around the neighborhood.
1: Okay.
0: So, we'll talk about that coming up.
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6: There's the snap. It's a blitz. Allen back to pass. Gets rid of it. Looking deep down the middle. Wide open is Josh.

0: Josh Palmer, who's going to go for a 43-yard touchdown.
1: 97 Rock Bills Radio Network on the call. They defeated the Lions 41-31. Allen threw for 248 yards and three touchdowns. He also had two rushing touchdowns. And James Cook had 21 carries for 135 yards and a touchdown. Rams defensive tackle Aaron Donald was a full participant in practice on Thursday. The team is hopeful that he will play Monday night against the Giants. In baseball, the Astros topped the Royals 6-2 and the Rangers lost to the Red Sox 4-3. Houston now has a one-game lead over Texas for the division, and the White Sox held on 3-1 against the Tigers, moving back into first place with Cleveland.
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3: 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Crowley raised property taxes in Milwaukee County.
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0: out of the east near 15. Then tomorrow, another round of rain arrives, this time totaling around 2 inches, with temperatures again reaching the upper 60s.
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0: She's Chelsea. I'm Reed. 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
1: Okay.
0: Side note, you don't always want to be the favorite because all the kids will start coming your way.
1: Sure.
0: And it's really nice, but after like the 35th person, you might be like...
1: Ring the doorbell. You're like, I've...
0: Shut those lights off. Yep. Yahoo Shopping suggests a number of candy-free Halloween options.
1: Okay.

0: squishy toys is number one. I've never held a squishy toy. Are they really that great? Fidget toys, stickers.
1: Stickers.
0: Depending on the age group. Our kids like would so much prefer a sticker over a candy bar.
1: It's true.
0: Temporary tattoos. They love those.
1: Oh, they love those too.
0: Bubbles. They love those. Pencils and erasers.
1: So this is when you say not candy, this is not, this is non-eating items.
0: Well, again, I contend fruit snacks are candy.
1: Okay. All right.
0: I mean, what are you giving out? Apples? Like what other food?
1: Anywho, Reed.
0: Glow sticks and bracelets. Light up rings. Mm. Recommended for older children.
1: Yeah.
0: It's not on here, but what not to give families? Kazoos. The last day of summer school, they gave out the kids kazoos. And that night I said, Chels, I think they're getting back at us for the whole summer. Because there's only one reason why you send kids out with kazoos into the fall, and that is just to give the parents a little bit of a payback, so you know what.

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5: Here's the snap. It's a blitz. Allen back to pass, gets rid of it. Looking deep down the middle, wide open is Josh Palmer, who's going to go for a 43-yard touchdown.
4: 97 Rock Bills Radio Network on the call. They defeated the Lions 41-31. Allen threw for 248 yards and three touchdowns. He also had two rushing touchdowns, and James Cook had 21 carries for 135 yards and a touchdown. Rams defensive tackle Aaron Donald was a full participant in practice on Thursday. The team is hopeful that he will play Monday night against the Giants. In baseball, the Astros topped the Royals 6-2 and the Rangers lost to the Red Sox 4-3. Houston now has a one-game lead over Texas for the division, and the White Sox held on 3-1 against the Tigers, moving back into first place with Cleveland.

0: to the Red Sox 4-3. Houston now has a one-game lead over Texas for the division. And the White Sox held on 3-1 against the Tigers, moving back into first place with Cleveland.
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4: Clouds mix with some sun through midday. Highs near 68. East winds near 15. Tonight brings rain and thunderstorms with around an inch and a half of accumulation. Lows near 61 and east winds holding steady near 15. Then tomorrow, more rain moves in, close to 2 inches expected, with temps again in the upper 60s.
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Taylor Swift, I Knew It, I Knew You. That one is like top five on the country chart this week based on radio airplay in the good old USA. It's 95.9 Janesville and 99.5 Madison. Bucky Country with me, Mitch Morgan, kicking the boots off with John Pardee.

Lauren Elena, back on the radio with Chase Matthew there and All My Exes on Bucky Country. Fall starts next week, so this is the last official weekend of summertime. It looks like a pretty tough one here, at least for today. Lots of rain around the area. Tomorrow, Sunday, the better of the 2 days. Let's get Jason Aldean on with She's Country.

0: say so. Dan and Shay with their new one, Say So, here on 95.9 Janesville and 99.5 Madison. It's Bucky Country. I'm Mitch Morgan. Tickets go on sale today for Garth Brooks' October 9th and 10th shows at the Delta Center in Salt Lake City, Utah. Garth, with his Blame It All on My Roots tour, plays the Capital One Arena in Washington, D.C. tonight and tomorrow. And this is interesting. The Nashville mayor has proclaimed September 25th Dolly Parton Day in Nashville. September 25th, all the bars and restaurants and other venues being encouraged to offer Dolly-themed tributes and specials, while Garth and Trisha Yearwood's Friends in Low Places Bar will donate 100% of its September 25th sales to the Dolly Parton Imagination Library and the Nashville Public Library. So good things, good things. Taking a break here and updating the forecast, and it looks like a wet one for the weekend coming up here on Bucky Country.
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4: 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It's a blitz. Allen back to pass, gets rid of it. Looking deep down the middle, wide open is Josh Palmer, who's going to go for a 43-yard touchdown.
3: 97 Rock Bills Radio Network on the call. They defeated the Lions 41-31. Allen threw for 248 yards and three touchdowns. He also had two rushing touchdowns, and James Cook had 21 carries for 135 yards and a touchdown. Rams defensive tackle Aaron Donald was a full participant in practice on Thursday. The team is hopeful that he will play Monday night against the Giants. In baseball, the Astros topped the Royals 6-2, and the Rangers lost to the Red Sox 4-3. Houston now has a one-game lead over Texas for the division, and the White Sox held on 3-1 against the Tigers, moving back into first place with Cleveland.
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16: Clouds mix with some sun through midday, highs near 68, east winds near 15. Tonight brings rain and thunderstorms with around an inch and a half of accumulation, lows near 61, and east winds holding steady near 15. Then tomorrow, more rain moves in, close to 2 inches expected, with temps again in the upper 60s.
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Shaboozy with good news here on Bucky Country. I wanted to mention this. It's National Truck Driver Appreciation Week going on this week. 3.5 million professional truck drivers keep the goods moving across the United States, and more than 80% of United States towns rely exclusively on trucks for freight transportation. And I was just thinking now with, I'm hearing diesel fuel about $6 a gallon or more. It's a tough time for truckers right now. So we salute you and thank you, truck drivers, during this week. Here comes Zach Dopp. This is Zach with South of Sanity on Bucky Country.

Heart of Stone from Jelly Roll here on Bucky Country. Jelly said in an interview that he's achieved just about everything he's ever hoped to do in music, and that he'd leave the industry to work at a homeless shelter if that's what he feels he is called to do. Jelly Roll has already been talking about taking a break after finishing his recent tour, and now it looks like he may do just that. With Knee Deep on Bucky Country, here's the Zac Brown Band. Gonna

0: The Locash Band and Hometown Home here on 95.9 Janesville and 99.5 Madison. It is Bucky Country. Interesting night for Luke Bryan last night. He was forced to cancel the opening night of his farm tour. He was in Pennsylvania last night. It rained really bad out there, badly. Wet conditions left the grounds of the farm he was supposed to play. They had problems setting up the stage and the production because of all the rain and the mud and everything. So all those tickets and everything being refunded automatically. This was Luke Bryan last night in Pennsylvania. Now, next weekend, he's going to be at Alpine Valley, and we have tickets we're giving away. Information about that coming up in 30 seconds.
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1: Medicaid fraud, improper payments, and money laundering.
2: Two women are accused of defrauding Wisconsin Medicaid.
0: Millions of dollars in property tax increases.
3: A hike in property taxes.
4: Property taxes statewide saw the largest increase in more than three decades.
0: That's Democrat David Crowley's plan. Crowley and the Democrats seem more interested in raising taxes to fund fraud than fight fraud. Crowley raised property taxes in Milwaukee County.
5: Crowley recommends increasing the property tax levy.
0: David Crowley even wants to expand the fraud-ridden state Medicaid program.
6: Are you in favor of expanding Medicaid?
7: Oh, absolutely.
0: The David Crowley plan. Higher property taxes. More Medicaid fraud. 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
8: Brings rain and thunderstorms with around an inch and a half of accumulation, lows near 61, and east winds holding steady near 15. Then tomorrow, more rain moves in, close to 2 inches expected, with temps again in the upper 60s.
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Wild Hearts. There is Keith Urban here on 95.9 Janesville and 99.5 Madison. You are with Bucky Country. Kenny Chesney was on the NBC Today Show yesterday talking about his new album, Silver Sands Marina. That's coming out on September 25th. And then Kenny also talked about his tour next year. It's going to be a 19-city tour.

tour, kicking off April 24th in Tampa and then wraps up August 28th at Gillette Stadium over in the Boston, Massachusetts area. Here he is right now. This is Kenny with Carry On here on Bucky Country.

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Morgan Wallen, and Don't We here on Bucky Country into our 1 o'clock hour on Friday afternoon with me, Mitch Morgan. The Pirates over the Brewers yesterday, 7-4. And Milwaukee still out on the West Coast. They will play the Baltimore Orioles tonight. This is Riley Green and Think As You Drink.

That's John Morgan and a kid myself on 95.9 Janesville and 99.5 Madison. It is Bucky Country. Things you may not have thought about on the NFL football games. For example, an average game contains about 11 minutes of actual play from snap to the whistle. Just 11 minutes. The instant replays count for about 17 minutes of a typical NFL broadcast. And roughly 75 minutes of broadcast shows players huddling, lining up, walking between plays, all the coaches, officials, and other moments when the ball is not in play. So basically, it's about 11 minutes of actual playing time. Yeah, we got the Packers, in New Jersey playing the Nets, New York Jets coming up 12 noon on Sunday. And what a lot of people are thinking, it's a must-win situation.

time. Yeah, we got the Packers, in New Jersey playing the Nets, New York Jets coming up 12 noon on Sunday. And what a lot of people are thinking, it's a must-win situation for the Pack. Here's BB Rexha in Florida Georgia Line. We were meant to be.

Lainey Wilson, John Mayer, and your phone, your keys, and wallet. Don't forget that stuff. It's 95.9 Janesville and 99.5 in Madison, Bucky Country. Yeah, Lainey Wilson. She tells us the basement of her home, her ranch home, as it's like an old-fashioned 1920s speakeasy, which was an illegal bar during Prohibition, all of the flapper stuff, the fashion and everything. Lainey Wilson, she's full of surprises. But did you know she is one of a number of successful artists in country who either tried out for or had a very short live on The Voice at one time? She didn't do well on it, but neither did Luke Combs, Morgan Wallen, or Maren Morris.

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6: Clouds mix with some sun through midday. Highs near 68. East winds near 15. Tonight brings rain and thunderstorms with around an inch and a half of accumulation. Lows near 61 and east winds holding steady near 15. Then tomorrow, more rain moves in, close to 2 inches expected, with temps again in the upper 60s.

Brian Martin, and we ride here on Bucky Country. I'm Mitch Morgan, and once a week, usually on Friday, I tell everybody, I list what the top 10 country hits in America are, just so you know what's going on in country music, right? And this is based on airplay in the good old USA. So song number 10 this week, Kane Brown and Woman. 9 is Ella Langley, Loving Life Again. 8 is Lauren Elena, Chase Matthew, All My Exes. 7, Luke Bryan, Country and She Knows It. Number 6, John Morgan, Kid Myself. 5, Morgan Wallen, Bend By Now. Going to play that in a second here. Number 4 is Stella Lefty with Boston. 3, Bailey Zimmerman with Chevy Silverado. Number 2 is Taylor Swift on I Knew It and I Knew You. And number 1 this week is Kenny Chesney with Carry On. We will carry on coming up next at 2 o'clock with Steph Peters. Have a wonderful weekend with Bucky Country.

0: Morgan Wallen. I'm Bucky Country. I know the rain is putting a damper on a lot of our outdoor fun this weekend, including my homecoming game tonight. My kids are so excited to go. They don't care if it's raining. They said, Mom, we're going rain or shine. We don't care. We'll rain ponchos. Let's go. Yeah, you kids go have a good time. I'm actually going to the Gobbler Theater tonight for Brian Martin. Get your tickets, gobblertheater.com, or information in just a minute on that show. Let's get you updated on our weekend weather forecast. Then Tim McGraw, Jordan Davis, and Josh Ross on Bucky Country.
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3: 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Crowley raised property taxes in Milwaukee County.
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3: Clouds mix with some sun through midday. Highs near 68. East winds near 15. Tonight brings rain and thunderstorms with around an inch and a half of accumulation. Lows near 61 and east winds holding steady near 15. Then tomorrow, more rain moves in, close to 2 inches expected, with temps again in the upper 60s.
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Jordan Davis on Bucky Country, 95.9 Janesville and 99.5 Madison. Oh, I'm so sad. I'm thinking of all the zookeepers at the Henry Filas Zoo sharing the sad news that their beloved 13-year-old lion, Pello, passed away. When you get a moment, go to Henry Filas Zoo on Facebook and read their tribute, how he was surrounded by people who had cared for him and loved him for so many years, treated to some of his favorite things, including a special pig dinner. And you can see more beautiful photos and tributes. We're thinking of you, Henry Filas Zoo, for all you do. And it's a free zoo. Isn't that incredible? Luke Holmes, Be By You on Bucky Country, 95.9 Janesville and 99.5 Madison.

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Jason Aldean on Bucky Country. It's National Burger Day, so go support my favorite burger in Lake Mills, the American Legion Slider Stand, celebrating 100 years this year. And I was volunteering with them earlier today. Yes, the stand is run by volunteers, a lot of the American heroes from the American Legion, and all the money goes right back into the community. So it's a win-win-win. Stop by and get your burgers. They only have a couple Fridays left. They only serve them up on Fridays. And yes, they still grill them in lard. Oh, they're the best. Okay, that is American Legion Burger Stand in Lake Mills. Today is one of the last Fridays. Their last day for this is going to be October 2nd. And I heard that on the last day, they load it up on the cheese. I love it. Dan and Shay, say.

I'm pretty sure Ella Langley will be winning a few CMA awards in just 2 months from now on November 18th. Any category that song is part of should be winning the award. She was in Texas. It's just record-breaking. Now number one for 22 weeks in a row. And the reason that's a big deal, the Hot 100 Billboard chart is for all music. So think of all the songs from the past decades. Mariah Carey, All I Want for Christmas Is You, is 22 weeks. Now Ella Langley is 22 weeks. They are tied for the top spot, staying at number one the longest on that chart. That's pretty incredible. Gary Allen, what?

0: Tyler Hubbard on Bucky Country. We're sending you to Luke Bryan at Alpine Valley next Saturday, the 26th. 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
2: 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Crowley raised property taxes in Milwaukee County.
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10: Today's high climbs to near 67, sunshine will be limited, and east winds hold at 15. Overnight, expect periods of rain and thunderstorms with an inch to an inch and a half of accumulation, lows dropping to the low 60s as east winds continue at 15. Then tomorrow brings more rain, this time around 2 inches, with highs reaching the low 70s and southeast winds near 10.
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2: In a pinch, man. 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

0: darling.
1: Chase Matthew on Bucky Country. A lot of our games for football this Sunday. Packers playing at noon versus the Jets. Same time, the Bears versus the Vikings. Noon on Sunday. What's the win probability for that game? They're saying the Bears in the lead for that. 65% versus 35% for the Vikings. I don't even want to talk about the Vikings after last week's game versus the Packers. But Bears fans, I'm sure you're on cloud nine. I had to do a double take when I saw that final score from last week. Did the Bears really score 59 points? Wow. Stella Lefty with Boston now. I'm Bucky Country. On a

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Zach John King on Bucky Country. What's for dinner tonight on National Cheeseburger Day? Head on over to Lake Mills, the American Legion Slider Stand, celebrating 100 years with their burgers. And they just keep it simple. You get the burger grilled in lard. You got the cheese. And then with fried onions or raw onions. I usually do a little bit of both. Tastes so good. And the best part, all the money stays right in our community. Win-win through the American Legion, Post 67 in Lake Mills. Stop by their burger stand right in the heart of Lake Mills. Just look for the line and the smells. Hey, they only have a couple Fridays left, so go support them. Florida Georgia Line, I'm Bucky Country, 95.9 Janesville and 99.5 Madison.

Low cash on Bucky Country. Well, if the rain is putting a damper on your outside plans, come inside for a great country concert at the Gobbler Theater. I'll be out there tonight. I'm so excited. This will be my husband's first time at the Gobbler Theater. Iconic theater that is finally reopened. And yes, the bar still rotates. So I'll see you there tonight. More information about that show.

0: 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Brantley Gilbert to Taylor Swift and Tim McGraw music, along with your weather forecast. 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
2: Two women are accused of defrauding Wisconsin Medicaid.
0: Millions of dollars in property tax increases.
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4: Property taxes statewide saw the largest increase in more than 3 decades.
0: That's Democrat David Crowley's plan. Crowley and the Democrats seem more interested in raising taxes to fund fraud than fight fraud. Crowley raised property taxes in Milwaukee County.
5: Crowley recommends increasing the property tax levy.
0: David Crowley even wants to expand the fraud-ridden state Medicaid program.
6: Are you in favor of expanding Medicaid?
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8: Today's high climbs to near 67, sunshine will be limited, and east winds hold at 15. Overnight, expect periods of rain and thunderstorms with an inch to an inch and a half of accumulation, lows dropping to the low 60s as east winds continue at 15. Then tomorrow brings more rain, this time around 2 inches, with highs reaching the low 70s and southeast winds near 10.
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Tim McGraw on Bucky Country. I'm Steph Peters. Man, this weekend is going to fly by. Does it feel like September has just flown? Probably because it's just jam-packed with Labor Day weekend, so you had to work extra hard to have the holiday off and then the short weeks and then the kids going back to school. I am more of a taxi mom now, more than ever, but this is my pro tip. Look for your village. I have become really good friends with a couple of the other moms, and we always lean on each other to help. Hey, can you take Stella to this event? Hey, I can carpool now. Instead of us all driving to the same locations every single time, especially with the price of gas, start carpooling more. 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

Mm-hmm. Shaboozy on Bucky Country. Enjoy all the German fest celebrations, the Oktoberfest celebrations going on this weekend, rain or shine. I know a lot of it happens outdoors, but seeing the indoor sauerkraut eating competition, what? I didn't know this was a thing. I saw the video in Jefferson yesterday. Now, I do like this other one they do where they hold a stein of beer straight out with one arm. Sure, I'm practicing right now as I'm talking about it, just holding my arm out, pretending I have a huge stein of beer. Oh my gosh, how long do you think you could last? A couple fun of the competitions. Enjoying your Oktoberfest celebrations this weekend. 1 minute away from Morgan Wallen, Scotty McCreery, and Brad Paisley on Bucky Country.

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Jelly Roll on Bucky Country, and I get a Jelly Roll. He says he's accomplished so much, he might step away from country music, depending on where the good Lord takes him. If he takes him to helping out at a homeless shelter in Kansas, he's going there. And my thought goes to, Jelly Roll, you can do all of that, too, and keep singing, because you're reaching so many more people through your songs. So you can keep sharing the good word through your music. The power of music, Jelly Roll. You know this firsthand, how it literally changed his life while he was sitting in that jail cell. And how he is the one sharing the good word from the stage, through the speakers, through the headphones, to the jail. So I think Jelly Roll should continue doing music.

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1: Tonight, rain and thunderstorms move in with 1 to 1.5 inches of accumulation expected, lows near 62, and winds out of the east near 15. That activity continues into tomorrow with about 2 inches of accumulation likely, highs near 71, and southeast winds near 10. Tomorrow night, look for rain to stick around, adding another inch or so, with lows in the upper 50s as winds shift to the northeast at 10.
2: Even if your relatives don't want you, we

Thomas Rhett and Riley Green. I'm Bucky Country, and just a couple days away from Riley Green making a big debut on The Voice for their 30th season. And yes, it looks like Blake Shelton and some of the OGs are back for a special. I don't know if that special is airing separately from The Voice or it'll be a part of it. That is so difficult nowadays with all the different streaming services. Where do I watch this? When is this airing? Especially when it comes to football. Are you kidding me? Well, let's cheer on our home team football games going on tonight. Friday Night Lights. It is our homecoming game. And I know the rain is putting a little damper on it, but my kids are super pumped. So you know what? That's Steph's smile of the day. Seeing the kids having some of the best days of their life and seeing the community rally around the hometown teams and cheering on your homecoming games. Go be part of it. That's such a sense of community. Isn't it the best? Enjoy the rest of your evening with Luke Bryan to Bailey Zimmerman, Ella Langley on Bucky Country. Ritter will be keeping you company here in just a few minutes too.

Well, happy Friday, baby. We finally made it to the end of the week. After one of those holiday weeks, the next week just seems so much longer, doesn't it?

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2: 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Crowley raised property taxes in Milwaukee County.
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16: We're playing way more music

Yeah, what up? It's Ritter. Hey, one of my favorite sounds in Wisconsin is here. Mm-hmm. Friday Night Football. So whether you're headed to a stadium tonight or just hearing a band from a couple blocks away, it's just one of those traditions I think that never gets old, right? 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
1: Again, I say it feels like we're living in the Terminator movie some days. It's Ritter. I guess OpenAI just admitted that some of their agents started doing things they weren't supposed to do. And they might take down the internet now. I'll explain coming up.
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9: Tonight, rain and thunderstorms move in with an inch to an inch and a half of accumulation expected, lows near 62, and winds out of the east near 15. That activity continues into tomorrow with about 2 inches of accumulation likely, highs near 71, and southeast winds near 10. Tomorrow night, look for rain to stick around, adding another inch or so, with lows in the upper 50s as winds shift to the northeast at 10.
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